0: Now it's amazing what doesn't exist in the real world. For example, in the real world, there aren't any things, nor are there any events. That doesn't mean to say that the real world is a perfectly featureless blank. It means that it is a marvelous system of wiggles in which we descry things and events in the same way as we would project images on a Rorschach blot or pick out particular groups of stars in the sky and call them constellations as if they were separate groups of stars. They are groups of stars in the mind's eye, in our system of concepts. They are not out there as constellations, already grouped in the sky. So in the same way, the difference between myself and all the rest of the universe is nothing more than an idea. It is not a real difference. And meditation is the way in which we come to feel our basic inseparability from the whole universe. And what that requires is that we shut up.
1: Alan Watts und Laurent Garnier vereint in diesem Song hier Tales from the Real World. Wir gehen gleich in die nächste Stunde der Tonart Urban. Hier noch ein Track von Hidden Empire. Das ist ja nicht nur der Name eines Videogames, sondern eben auch eines in Deutschland ansässigen Duos.

0: by progress, by strength, by need, by might, by turn, by vibe, by you, by me.
1: And mine.